isn't free, it's a destiny. 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

but we also sing for Sudan, Syria, Kanaki, for all the people who live under colonization, oppression, torture. If just one people is not free.

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And what are the ways that I wish you could fear? And fuck your constraints and fuck your progress.

woman to make him better, and a woman needs a man, but she don't need you. When life seems fixin' to get us down, men have ways to get around. We can quit our job, we can hop a train, we can ride our thumb in the breakdown lane, hole up in some flea bag motel, and ride that righteous road to hell. But the fair sex has a tougher time beating it on down the line, 'cause the world is violent and rough, full of dead end streets and stuff.

And in return for the work and stress, she gives him love and tenderness. She calms him with her sweet caress. But soon, despite her softest touch, he starts to think she needs too much. And when he stares out at that horizon and dreams of the boxcars he could be riding,

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You talk, you talk, talk, a smoke screen, a fly by night, but no one is ever gonna find you. Words, words, spitting them out.

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Music is an international thing. So whether reggae music, disco music, house music, techno music, or still music, music. Everybody listen to music. The black man listen to the music. The Chinese listen to music. And the white man listen to the music. Yeah.

And when you are dub, you can dub reggae music, house music. When you are dub, you can dub disco music, any music. I still dub music. Yeah. Everyone love music, you know. Music is the language of a nation. Music is roots, and music is culture. Yeah.

Music. Music is a family thing. Music is unity. And music is information. Music is vibes. Music is reality. Music is talking. Music is walking. Music is singing. Music is crying. And music is action. Yeah.

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Whispering sounds as the folks gathered round.

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2: Cause it is.
3: What it is.
2: That's what you get. Oh my.
3: Oh, no.
2: Okay.

Joseph Monsieur Le Liquor had caused his dream. His eyes were sure that heaven was not her scene. She was no saint.

0: We who hate oppression must fight against the oppressors. Power is not shared. Power is taken.
1: We who hate oppression must fight against the oppressor. Power is not shared. Power is taken.

We who hate oppression must fight against the oppressors. Power is not shared. Power is taken.